Get up, get up, get up, get down, get up, get up, get up, get down, get up, get up, get up, get down, get up, get up, get up, get down, get up, get up, get up, get down, get up, get up, get up, get down, get up, get up, get up, get down, get up, get up, get down, get up, get up, get down, get up, get up, get down, get up, get up, get down, get up, get up, get down, get up, get up, get down, get up, get up, get down, get up, get up, get down, get up, get up, get down, get up, get up, get down, get up, get up, get down, get up, get up, get down, get up, get up, get down, get up, get up, get down, get up, get up, get down, get up, get up, get down, get up, get up, get down, get up, get up, get down, get up, get up, get down, get up, get up, get down, get up, get up, get down, get up, get up, get down, get up, get up, get down, get up, get up, get down, get up, get up, get down, get up, get up, get down, get up, get up, get down, get up, get up, get down, get up, get up, get down, get up, get up, get down, get up, get up, get down, get up, get up, get down, get up, get up

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like you like it. I'm a two-time bitch, you ain't new, I win. Throw a shot like you tryna have a foot fight then. All my ops waiting for me to be you, I bet. Say, I got drive, I don't need a car. 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